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0: What's the CQ? There's two of you on, and Hopkinton's responding. You got on the return if you want one.
1: No, we should be all set.
0: All right, Steve, thank you.
2: Fire alarm, Webster, you're the one responding.
0: What's your name of when you're responding?

on Pittsfield, 67 Main Street, the Rolling Green, B as in boy 5, difficulty breathing, delta level. Spawn Pittsfield ambulance, the Rolling Green, 67 Main, apartment B5, difficulty breathing, 2054.

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It's an alarm tournament.

still having his name on 543 Bog Road before, like, issue tri level. And still having his name on 543 Bog Road before, like, issue. Shell Drive, Fishville Road, 2108.

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0: 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We'll be investigating. Engine 1 has come in.
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1: Awesome. 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
2: Yes, we're at the hospital.
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I'm now on ALS 1, the bus terminal 30 Stickney Ave. If you're in a vehicle, meet the police and respond to person. I'm still on tower on ALS 1, the bus terminal 30 Stickney Ave. Be in a vehicle, meet the PD, unconscious person. Attempted to gain entry 2136.

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Salon Pepper Game, 231 Pepper Street, be for a fall, Bravo Lima. Father Pepper, number 231 Pepper Street, for a fall. 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
1: Pitcher must run into it.

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Check for a vehicle smoking. 93 north, near the split order on 293 south. Check for a vehicle smoking. 2207.

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1: Pit Engine 1, you're responding. Caller called it in there at mile marker 27. They put about a half mile back. Some are going to be in the merge area, either on 293 or 93 North.

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Bomb Pepper Cam 1, 62 Bull Lane, personal alert, tri-level. 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

So, I'm Gronkin Naval 7, 1900 Suncook Road, Freeman Court, Phase 1, 1108, before fall. And so, I'm Naval 7, Freeman Court, Phase 1, unit 1108, before fall. 2236.

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1: Yes, same on 7.
0: Send a cruiser out to our location.
1: Okay. Attempting maybe PC.
0: You got it.
1: All right, we have it. You want the pump too?
0: I think we're good with just the cruiser at this point.
1: All right, I have it. PC's been notified.
0: Thank you much.

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1: You guys all set?
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The Park Ave apartment, 100 Park Lane. 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

upon crisis cam on stage for the police, 246 Main Street, under a medical. 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

from the Ware Fire in front of 772 River Road for a wire down. From the Ware Fire in front of 772 River Road, a wire down. Barnard Hill at the Truck Street, 23 minutes.

0: Jesse, is that the Cedar building? Or is it Cedar Annex?
1: I believe that is the Cedar building.
0: Alright. I don't know if you're able to let security know to name it's real building. That's the first time they hear that name. The Paul Blink.
1: The first time I've ever heard that name, so we're on the same page, but I'll make sure they're on the same page as us.
0: Alright, I'll do what I can in here to cross-reference it also.

0: 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We're 4-3-1 responding.
1: We're 4-3-1, you're responding. I already put the Eversource ticket in.

0: Affirmative, ladder two.
1: Ladder two.
0: Ladder two's on scene. Three-story large educational structure. Nothing showing from three sides. We'll be off investigating, establishing the new command.
1: Ladder two on scene. College command. Nothing obvious, Jeff.

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0: at the lowdown. The building was apparently dedicated to Paul, whoever, and Cedar's at the end. I asked them to make sure when they call it in, it comes in as Cedar.
1: All right. 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I did put AKA Paul LaPlaine Call on it, just in case. Some people don't think it's true.
0: You're the best. 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
0: Tree down in the roadway, no wires involved. 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
1: Alright, so no wire down. Do they have power? Because the homeowner reported to me they had no power.
0: Hard to tell from this area on River. It looks pretty dark, but again, we have no wires down on River Road and just removing this tree.
1: All right. You're removing a tree and... Yeah, okay.

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Tom Hoffman, ambulance, stage for the police, 115 Lower Shore Road. 128. 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
2: Yeah, we're from LA. Thank you.
1: Alright, the usual domestic and then maybe some pills. PD has a call.
2: Appreciate it.
1: Packer C1, 251 minutes, stand by on your retone. Or would you like?
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1: 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You're in service, tree removed.
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Tom Pennix, Lincoln Bosco, 24 Elizabeth Drive, and a conscious person, Delta Level. File on the Pennix, Lincoln Bosco, number 24 Elizabeth Drive, and a conscious person. And off Queen Street 2, dead end 413.

Department of Fire and Ambulance for on Main Street in front of the Kennedy before a person down. So Armage and Ambulance 4 on Main Street, be in front of the Kennedy on the sidewalk for a person down. 426.

you're going to hit that other button. Right in the middle of the sidewalk now, moving with the cane. PD has a call.

Farther outbound 3 Regan Circle before fall Delta level. Downtown 3 Regan Circle before fall. Bush Ave, Catamount Hill Drive, 429.

emergency Concord Hospital.

5 Mohawk set. 293 northbound near mile marker 11, VMR vehicle. 5 Mohawk set. 293 northbound near mile marker 11, motor vehicle. 540.

0: under one. I think you're going to be in that just before the 93 with the no guardrail because I guess they crossed southbound and came over the northbound side.
1: Angela has that. Thank you.
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0: into the median on the northbound lane right near the crossover. Ambulance 1, you can take the crossover in front of us.
1: Because you're on two vehicles in the median. In front of the crossover. Ambulance 1, take the crossover.
2: Ambulance 1,

0: from Hawkshead 293 Command.
1: I'm answering.
0: You saw me another bus. They can come down either the 293 North or South, depending on where they're coming from.
1: It'll be Bo's your next two.

ambulance, second ambulance, and hooks at Interstate 293 North. And they are on my marker 11, motor vehicle accident. So low ambulance, second ambulance, the hooks at Interstate 293 North, and my marker 11, new car motor vehicle accident, 553.

0: from Fluxa 293, command. Sorry, Senator Boss, that'll be all three patients.
1: Here's not your additional email.

saw him clock ambulance 4. He's going to hooks at 3rd ambulance, center state 293 north. I'm marker 11 for motor vehicle accident. Still on for Falcon ambulance 4, the 3rd ambulance, interstate 293 north. My marker 11, 2 car mobiles accident. 554.

0: only be able to see any Cockpit Ambulance 4. 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You can take that first crossover.
1: Can you repeat that, Matt?
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1: Perfect, thanks.

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1: Books it, Analyst 1.
0: We got one to the Elliott.
1: Books it, Analyst 1, and route to the Elliott.

Skyline in Hillsboro, the area of 327 Bear Hill Road, tree and wires down. Correction, tree on the wires burning. Ask for Hillsboro, the area of 327 Bear Hill Road, for a tree on the wires burning. 627.

0: Hillsborough C2 and 3 on the scene. The power is off in the area, wires down. It's going to be no hazard for us. You can show us in, and I'll notify ever source.
1: C2, C3, you're on the scene. Power off in the area. Wire is down. You'll make notification. No hazards. 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

0: I'm the Daring, 43 Martin Road. Hemorrhaging, vomiting, and weakness. Bravo level. That's the Daring Ambulance, number 43 Martin Road. Hemorrhaging, vomiting, and weakness. Bravo level. 726.
1: Daring Ambulance 1 on OIA level.
0: Daring Ambulance 1 responding.

while on the Hopkinton, 1419 Hatfield Road for fainting and chest pain, Delta level. That's for Hopkinton, 1419 Hatfield Road, fainting and chest pain, Delta level, 728.

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1: Steering, ambulance 102.

file on the Pembroke EMS, 8 Turnpike Street, a 2-month-old head injury, Bravo level. As for Pembroke EMS, 8 Turnpike Street, given as Unit 8, a 2-month-old head injury, Bravo level, 758. Pembroke EMS, 8 responding.

Still, I'm for Concord Ambulance 1, the Concord Coalition, 238 North Main Street. The main room on the main floor. Injuries from a previous incident, alpha level. As for Concord Ambulance 1, the Concord Coalition, 238 North Main Street, injuries from a previous incident, alpha level, 810.

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0: Cloud on Mountain 421 is unseen. Tree down across the road, no wires involved. We'll be removing the tree, clearing shortly.
1: Mountain 431, you're on scene. Tree down in the roadway. The caller was pretty specific of wires on the side of the road, in case. Okay?
0: Copy. We'll do some walking and check, but I don't see any currently.
1: Okay, we have it.

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file on the hooks at Bayview Condos at 2 Bayview Terrace Road, Unit M, CVA Charlie Level. That's for hooks at Bayview Condos, 2 Bayview Terrace Road, Unit M, CVA Charlie Level, 909. The ambulance cleared this morning.

Second call for Hawks at 18 Castle Drive. Lost on the couch. Head injury, probable. Second call for Hawks at 18 Castle Drive. A six-month-old fall from the couch, head injury, Bravo level. Hooks and ambulance one responding, 916.

Estelle, I'm for Concord Ambulance 5, 82 Fisherville Road, Lot 19, sick person fainting, alpha level. That's Estelle for Concord Ambulance 5, 82 Fisherville Road, Lot 19, sick person fainting, alpha level. 921.

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Concord Station 4 in place of Station 7, 14 Broken Bridge Road for the box. 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

0: 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We have nothing obvious. It looks like we do have Liberty rep. On scene, we'll be on channel 2.
1: 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Nothing obvious. You do have reps on the scene. You'll be checking channel 2.

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1: 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We need up to the training ground.
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1: Where engine 2 responding? From the alarm company, basement, bedroom, and dining room detectors. They spoke to the homeowner who was not on site, indicating there are workers at the residence.
0: Engine 2 copies.

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1: Well, I'm seeing 196 steering center, three-story wood frame, nothing showing from two sides.
0: Over the Way Ranger 2 on the scene, nothing showing two sides.
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0: Concord ammo, swing it.
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1: Okay, I got set off accidentally. 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
0: The main entrance, which is near the Yeeple building.
1: Got it. 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
1: Engine 5 to the training ground. 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Just one just came through. Just wait for the phone call.
0: Yeah, here we go.
1: All right. I'm on Canal Street. 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

0: still after Pocket Edge 5 and Ambulance 5, Pentecost Landing, 33 Canal Street, Unit 302. Unresponsive person, Delta level. As is still for Pocket Edge 5 and Ambulance 5, 33 Canal Street, Unit 302. Unresponsive person, Delta level. 1043.
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0: 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Cocket Edge 5 responding.

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tell him for Crockett at 27 ambulance 7, the Aldi, 289 Loudon Road, fall head injury, delta level. That's a still for Crockett at 27 ambulance 7, Aldi, 289 Loudon Road for a fall head injury, delta level. 1108.

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That's for Hillsborough. The transfer station, 44 Municipal Drive. 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

behind the building. 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That's a still for Concord Tower 1 and Ambulance 1. 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

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Person on alert, Delta level. SF Pittsfield Ambulance, Mutual Aid to Barnstead. The area 245 Province Road, reported person on alert, Delta level. 1151.

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1: Need the closest engine and ambulance to assist with the stoke carry out.
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2: 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Pittsfield, AMLS 1, I see.

file onto Hooksett. Granite Hills, 1465 Hooksett Road, Unit 193, difficulty breathing echo level. As for Hooksett, 1465 Hooksett Road, Unit 193, difficulty breathing echo level, 1158. Concord Medic 1 responding.

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Left arm pain, Delta level. That's for Warner and Hopkins at 525 Route 103 East. Left arm pain, Delta level. 1202 KBS 642.

0: 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We're approaching. What do you need?
1: We need the personnel all the way up to the actual scene in behind the last building for the system to carry out.
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1: Station's extricated. Ambulance 1's transporting with personnel from all the crews. We'll let you know as soon as we can get some company three back up.
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1: Received, ambulance 3 has one for CMC shortly. What's it, engine 2 in service?

0: still have for Crockett at the 7 ambulance, 716 Randolph Road. Fall weakness, head injury, Bravo level. That's a still for Crockett at the 7 and ambulance, 716 Randolph Road. Fall weakness and head injury, Bravo level. 1217. Crockett at your pod, good.
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1: Man transferred to D2. 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Remaining out of service.
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Hotel Amber Concord, enter 5 with the Pentacook Rescue. 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
0: Hey, stop and check.

0: second call for Hoxett. The adult daycare at 11 Kimball Drive, Unit 112. A fall with head injury, Bravo level. That's second call for Hoxett. The adult daycare, 11 Kimball Drive, Unit 112. Fall, head injury, Bravo level. Time of the second call, 12:58.
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0: Hoxett Ambulance 3, you're clear of the hospital. You're responding.

0: Concord, C2.
1: 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I'll be in service.
0: Police Department, OSHA on scene. You're clear of the scene, sir.

0: Concatel, 1 year in service. What was the part for the ambulance?
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0: Okay, they're clearing the hospital, remaining out of service.

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still on for caution edge of 5 and ambulance 5. Given is the area of 256 Mountain Road, a brownish-gray Chevy Tahoe. Hand numbness and chest pain, possible anxiety, Delta level. That's a still for caution edge 5 and ambulance 5, a brown-gray Chevy Tahoe. The area of 256 Mountain Road, hand numbness, chest pain, Delta level. 1332.

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1: 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Hillsborough Ambulance 1 responding.

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0: 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Hillsborough Ambulance 1 is on scene.
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0: fire alarm, tried to get ambulance. One on scene, something's showing, investigating.
1: Chichester Ambulance 1, you're on the scene, nothing showing. You'll be investigating. 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

0: Tail after Concord engine 4 and ambulance 4, firehouse block, 46 Warren Street, apartment 207. Anxiety, Charlie level. That's a still for Concord engine 4 and ambulance 4. Firehouse block apartment, 46 Warren, apartment 207. Anxiety, Charlie level. 1411.
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Hotel, I'm for Concord Tower 1 and Ambulance 1, 16 Oak Hill Road, 7 months old, not conscious, not breathing, echo level. That's a still for Concord Tower 1 and Ambulance 1, 1616 Oak Hill Road. 7 months old, not conscious, not breathing, echo level. 1435.

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still on for Concord Ambulance 4, 28 Rockingham Street. Sick person vomiting, alpha level. That's still for Concord Ambulance 4, 28 Rockingham Street. Sick person vomiting, alpha level. 1452.

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still on for Concatawa on an ambulance one. New Hampshire State Prison, Transitional Work Center, 275 North State Street, chest pain. That's still for Concatawa on an ambulance one. 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

still have for Crockett, edge of 7 in the ambulance, 74 Avon Street, overdose, Charlie level. That's a still for Crockett, edge of 7 in the ambulance, 74 Avon Street, an overdose, Charlie level, 1707.

0: 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We're going to stop and get fuel. 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

still on for Concord Edger 5 and Ambulance 5, 6 Shaw Street. Sick person, confusion and weakness, Charlie level. That's it, still for Concord Edger 5 and Ambulance 5, 6 Shaw Street. Confusion and weakness, Charlie level, 1723.

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1: Service call for Warner. 89 southbound, the area of mile marker 18, smoke investigation. That's for Warner, service call. 89 southbound, mile marker 18, first smoke investigation. 1741.
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0: 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Ambulance is processing two sign-offs. Continue the rescue. We have fluids. 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
1: 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Pembroke Street is one lane.

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1: River Road, Chesapeake Delta level. That's a Sofa Concord Engine 5 and Ambulance 1. 2 River Road, Chesapeake Delta level. 1744.
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0: Warner Tanker 2 is on the way. Warner Tanker 2 responding.

the side by a skill saw, Bravo level. That's the Hillsborough ambulance, 97 second New Hampshire Turnpike. Leg laceration in the thigh from a skill saw, Bravo level, 1750. Warner C1 responding.

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1: File, I'm answering Warner, Engine 1.
0: Warner, Engine 1's been from mile marker 20 down to mile marker 14.4, found nothing southbound. We're going to be going back northbound. There's nothing obvious.
1: Receive Warner, Engine 1. You've been mile marker 20 down to 14.4 with nothing obvious. You'll be coming back and checking that way. Single caller reporting through State Police.

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Asylum to Canterbury and Pentacook Rescue, 219 Morrill Road. Sick person weakness, Alpha level. That's for Canterbury and Pentacook Rescue, 219 Morrill Road. 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

0: 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That's for Hanukkah Ambulance. 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

alarm for Concord Tower 1 and Ambulance 1, White Park, 1 White Street. 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Unknown medical in a vehicle. That's a still for Concord Tower 1 and Ambulance 1, White Park, at the parking lot. 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

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Unconscious person, ineffective breathing, Delta level. 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

That's still on for Cocking Engine 5 and Ambulance 5, the mobile, 1 Whitney Road. 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That's still for Cocking Engine 5 and Ambulance 5, the mobile, 1 Whitney Road. 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